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0: Pops. 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I want to ask you a question.
1: What's bugging you, baby?
0: Well, have you ever been in love?
1: How you sound. I've been in love 4 times. But tell me,
2: can anyone explain the thrill of a kiss? No, no, no.
0: Oh, babe.
2: But when 2 eager lips are pressed against yours, then you'll know, yes, you'll know.
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2: Oh, can anyone explain?